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0: I mean, we have to bring you something off of Flow State, right? That is Keith Urban, his cover of Baby Come Back. Before that was also Keith Urban with Sweet Thing. A double down on Taste of Country Weekend. I love hearing like an original Keith Urban song and then one of those Yacht Rock cover songs like back to back. It's fun, right? It's like the entire storyline of Keith Urban we just listened to. Flow State just arrived this past week. And yes, it is a covers album completely for Keith Urban. And it's all Yacht Rock songs. And he had a lot of fun making it. So is there another one?
1: I never thought there'd be a part one. So you're probably asking the wrong guy. I mean, I have no idea. I didn't expect this. I don't know. I don't really have a plan with what I'm doing next. I think being spontaneous and having fun in the studio is what is how this record got born. I'm up for doing more of that, whatever that looks like and sounds like.
0: Ooh, it sounds exciting, doesn't it? That is Keith Urban talking to our own Evan Paul on Taste of Country Nights. If you could have your way, what would you want to hear next from Keith Urban? Tell us on our Taste of Country app. And hey, while you're there, check out the rest of that interview with Keith on Taste of Country Nights.
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0: I think we're going to get a new album from Kane Brown this year. He's been talking about it for quite some time. We just haven't gotten the details yet. That is Woman in our song Spotlight. And right now, I have got Evan Paul here to tell us what he's got coming up on Taste of Country Nights. Take it away, Ev.
1: 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Then on Friday night, in addition to that, we're also going to be hanging out with Tucker Wetmore. 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

Active Country Weekend, man. We've got a lot of visitors in the U.S. right now, thanks to the World Cup. I'm loving the content on social media of like, this is my first time in America. Here's Sam Hunt. It's Leave the Night On.

It's a double down of Luke Combs on Now, because sometimes you need more than one song from Luke, right? My favorite new song from Luke is on the way. This is Sleepless in a Hotel Room on Taste of Country Weekend.

0: is going to be a part of a major tribute to Alan Jackson at the end of the month. That is Be By You, part of a double down from Luke Combs. We also brought you Sleepless in a Hotel Room. It is Jess and the Taste of Country crew. June 27th, the place to be is Nashville, Tennessee at Nissan Stadium. That place is going to be packed for the final show for Alan Jackson. It is insane to think that this man is retiring. I mean, he's been on the road for like 40 years, for crying out loud. Now, this isn't him retiring from music entirely. He hasn't ruled out getting in the studio and putting something together. It's just this disease, this neurodegenerative disease that he's been battling, is making it really hard for him to get out on the road. But nonetheless, there's a massive show that will be at Nissan Stadium. Like 20 artists are going to be taking the stage to honor Alan. And luckily for us that maybe don't have a ticket to the show because they were impossible to get, it's going to be taped and it will be aired on NBC and Peacock at a later date. We don't have that date just yet, but it's going to be called Alan Jackson, The Last Show.
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1: 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And we're live here outside the Perez family home just waiting for the... And there they go! Almost on time this morning. Mom is coming out the front door strong with a double-arm kid carry. 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

Okay, I'm going to put you in charge of the next show at the Sphere in Las Vegas. Who would you choose? Maybe Florida-Georgia Line? That would be great, right? Kenny Chesney's got a handful of shows that he's doing at the Sphere this summer. Here's Carry On Taste of Country Week.

Well, new country is on the way in less than 8 minutes. It's actually brand new country from Riley Green. We've got it in our song Spotlight. Right now, it's Tucker Wetmore with Brunette.

0: Riley Green is one of many country artists that actually has a stage name. Kinda, sorta. That is Think As You Drunk in our song Spotlight on Taste of Country Weekend. He doesn't go by his real name, but he does go by his middle name. That's right, Riley is Riley's middle name. His first name is actually Jonathan. Now, I don't have a thing against the name Jonathan, but Riley is just Riley. You know what I mean? It would be hard to think of him as anything else. Now, where did Riley come from? Well, it's kind of sort of a family name. Not that anybody in his family has been legally named Riley, but his great-grandfather actually started suffering from dementia and started calling Riley's father Riley, even though Riley's dad's name is Kevin. But, you know, he just thought that this man's name was Riley. And it was kind of endearing, so much so that Kevin and Karen, Riley's parents, said, "We have to pass this name on somehow, some way." And that's where Riley came from.
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when it comes to country music, you never forget the first time you play the Grand Ole Opry. Am I right? Like Lainey Wilson, I'm sure will remember that moment for the rest of her life. That is phone, keys, wallets, before that, Heart Like a Truck, a double down of Lainey on Taste of Country Weekend. We've got another young artist that's going to be stepping into that circle for the first time ever. Despite the fact that she's got country music blood running through her veins. Her name is Carlisle Wright. She is the grandniece of Alan Jackson. She's actually Alan's nephew's daughter is who she is. But this is exciting for her, obviously, as an artist, but even more thrilling that it opened up a window for a special moment between her and her great uncle. So she calls him Uncle Hat, and we got video of her receiving a call from Uncle Hat to officially invite her to perform and make her debut at the Grand Ole Opry. And of course, tears were shed. You can see that video on our Taste of Country app. And what's even more exciting is she's going to make her debut at the Opry the same weekend that she's actually performing in honor of Alan Jackson at Nissan Stadium in Nashville. What a weekend that's going to be for the entire family.

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I know we are still basking in the afterglow of CMA Fest 2026, but the dates have already been set for next year. 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You've got to see this if you've never seen it before.

Taste of Country Weekend. It's time for our song spotlight, which is shining on new country from an up-and-coming artist that is very promising. His name is Hudson Westbrook. The song is called Painted You Pretty.

0: Westbrook, Painted You Pretty. That's in our song spotlight on Taste of Country Weekend. And Billy Dukes is here. He's telling us what's now trending on our Taste of Country app. If you don't have the app, now's a great time to get it downloaded. Take it away, Billy.
1: Thinking about Justin Moore this weekend as he'll take the next month off the road to deal with an unspecified health issue. On social media, he says this was the right decision for him and his family, and he appreciates the support. Two solo shows and five dates with Riley Green are affected in June. He's going to return to the road on July 9th in Knoxville. Keith Urban with a new album called Flow State this week. It's a yacht rock album. Yes, you heard that right. And he tells Taste of Country that it happened organically.
2: I bought a studio in Nashville, and it took about 9 months to get it up and running and working.

0: really, really well. By the time it was ready to hit record, I was about to hit the road on the High and Alive World Tour, and I was so frustrated because I went, I want to record something in my studio before I'm, you know.
1: The solution? Play a few Yacht Rock songs and then add a few more. He says it was the most fun he's ever had in studio. And finally, Florida Georgia Line announced they're back at CMA Fest last week, but don't expect a tour or new music all that soon. Both BK and Tyler are currently promoting solo music, and Tyler's hitting the road with Dan and Shay in the fall. 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

It's Taste of Country Weekend. How cool that the World Cup is happening in the United States. I got to know where the watch party's at. I got to know what's on the watch party menu as well. Are we matching the things we're eating with the games that we're watching? Like, that would be fun, right? Tell me where you're at on our Taste of Country app, and thanks for letting us tag along. Kenny Chesney's here. It's I Go Back.

0: Well, when it comes to summer and country music, who's an artist that every time you hear them, you're like, yeah, it feels like summer? And why is it Kenny Chesney? We're doubling down on Kenny right now. New country from Kenny is on the way. This is Young on Taste of Country Weekend.
1: Looking back now, it makes me laugh. We were growing our hair.

0: Chesney on Taste of Country Weekend. Sometimes you just need two songs from your favorite artist. You know what I mean? We brought you Young. We brought you Carry On. And you know, Kenny, it's very possible he might pop up on stage when Megan Moroney makes a stop in Nashville this year on her Cloud 9 tour. You know those Nashville shows. You never know who's going to show up. And well, Megan and Kenny are pals. They also have a song together. You had to be there. So yeah, it could totally happen. Now, you're going to see Megan Moroney in Nashville, thanks to our friends at Sony Music Nashville. This is airfare, this is hotel, this is tickets, this is your opportunity to experience a sold-out tour with the one and only Megan Moroney. 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It's Megan Moroney in Nashville and you're going. 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

lot of people out there that absolutely love summer. Anybody like me, and it's just too hot? Like, this is not your favorite season. However, I will say this. Summer's the last season before football, so we will take it. Luke Combs is here now. It's Lovin' on You on Taste of Country Weekend.

0: And every time I hear Brantley Gilbert now, I think about that grandma crowd surfing at his show and setting like a Guinness World Record for being the oldest person to crowd surf. That is good damn in our song spotlight on Taste of Country weekend. If you don't know what I'm talking about, you can see this on our Taste of Country app. Also, I would love to get your input on the possibility of a reunion of the Pistol Annies. Now, this is a little bit of a stretch, but I will tell you this. The three of them, Ashley Monroe, Angelina Presley, and Miranda Lambert, were all together again for a writing session. Now, cool your jets just a second here, okay? It's hard to read between the lines here, but what I'm hearing is that they were together writing specifically for something for Ashley. I feel like when Angelina posted this photo of the three of them, she's like, you have to ask Ashley what we were writing for. It feels like it was specifically for an Ashley project. However, the three of them getting back together again, I mean, those creative juices were definitely flowing. I'm pretty sure there could be something on the way from Pistol Annies. And it's been a minute since we got their last album. What was it, like 2023, 2022 maybe? So yeah, definitely looking forward to something from Pistol Annies if that's the case. But only time will tell.
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0: Fallon taking a lot of heat for canceling that show in Pittsburgh last weekend. That is Don't We? As part of a double down from Morgan Wallen on Taste of Country Weekend, we also brought you whiskey glasses. It's Jess. And to give you like the little rundown here, he canceled a show in Pittsburgh due to the possibility of bad weather coming in. And actually, there was already bad weather that had hit another town nearby. And it was like, you know what? We don't want to put people in a position where they could get hurt because we've all packed into a stadium and suddenly we have to evacuate everybody. You know what I mean? Well, the weather never like materialized over the stadium. But I will tell you this. I did some Googling. CBS said that there were 6 tornadoes that touched down in and around that area that weekend. So I think there was just cause to canceling a show. And hey, I get it. I'm a fan of country music. I don't like to see shows get canceled. I want to be there. I also understand that weather is so unpredictable. That's why we hate it, right? It could have been one of those things that the weather was fine and then all of a sudden turned bad. You know what I mean? Like, it's just, you never know. And I think in situations like this, you really have to err on such the side of caution. You know what I mean? Like, you really got to go to the extreme, making sure that people are safe. This could have been bad had that weather actually come in.
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Florida Georgia Line has told us that they are back. What does that actually mean? We'll talk more in less than 10 minutes. I got Florida Georgia Line on now for you. This is Round Here on Taste of Paradise.

0: It's Taste of Country Weekend. Jacob Hackworth, what took you so long in our song Spotlight? It's Jess. And maybe some people are asking that question when it comes to Florida Georgia Line. Like, what took you so long getting back together? Man, we've been out here hanging, just waiting for new stuff, waiting for something, some sort of news at the very least. Well, we got that at CMA Fest with Florida Georgia Line, Brian Kelly and Tyler Hubbard jumping on stage together to sing a couple of songs. And they said it. We back, baby. But then that was it. Are they just back at CMA Fest? Are they just back performing on a stage together? We've heard Tyler Hubbard say that they want to play shows within the next year. So I definitely think that we could see maybe some festival dates, maybe some one-off shows here and there. As far as new music goes, we'll just have to wait and see. But I have a feeling that might be in our future. Honestly, I think the thing that would work really well is a Las Vegas residency. This would really, you know, obviously satisfy the fans, but I think it would also help Florida Georgia Line kind of, you know, garner and measure the amount of excitement for new music that there could be just by doing some shows at the Sphere. Plus, those Vegas residency shows, that's where an artist goes and plays like all their biggest hits. So it would be a party, don't get me wrong.
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along with your friend. Check out everything that they got there in Music City. And Megan Maroney in concert, her Cloud 9 tour. It's a sold-out show at Bridgestone Arena. You could be going for free. Be listening. More codes happening today. First one is at 8:20. Here's Bailey Zimmerman.

0: That's the Red Clay Strays with Demons in Your Choir on the third shift. I'm Brett Allen. Remember when you were a kid and your mom would only buy the off-brand cereal? Right? 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They cost 74% less than the brand name version at Walmart. 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

Luke Bryan already getting ready to go back to the beach next summer. He's already announced the 12th annual Crash My Playa lineup. Headliners, of course, include Luke Bryan, but also Thomas Rhett and Hardy. Here's Luke and his latest. It's Country and She Knows It on the Third Shift.

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Ella Langley has been the queen of the charts for the last couple of months, really. And now she's got another female to duke it out with, Taylor Swift, back on the country charts with her new one. I'm going to play that one a little bit later tonight. Ella Langley, here's Choosing Texas on the Third Shift.

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0: 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Number one. 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

0: Well, one of the good things about working overnight in the summer is that you don't get the heat in the middle of the day like the first shift workers do. Welcome to the third shift. I'm Brett Allen with New Country from Ian Munsick. Here's Love Is Blind on the third shift.
1: You

at the beginning of the night, I promised you brand new country, and we're going to give you that all night long. I got a song coming up from a guy who actually originally almost went by a different name. We'll get to him coming up after Corey Kent and Coe Wetzel. Here's Rocky Mountain Low on the Third Shift.

0: done for.
1: That's new from Max McNown. It's Done For on the Third Shift. And it's always interesting to hear how these artists chose their names, because they don't always go with the name that's on their birth certificate, right? Or their married name. They go with a stage name a lot of the time. And that's kind of the case for Max McNown. His full name is Max Winter McNown. And when he was first starting out and was trying to establish his artistic identity, he seriously considered just dropping his last name for a stage name, and almost released his name under released his music under the name Max Winter, but instead decided to stick with it. And now we've got Max McNown.

0: And now we've got Max McNutt.
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If you are still up and you're wondering whether or not you should go to bed or just stay up and pretend that you're an early bird, I've been there. It's a trap. Just go to bed right now. Get to sleep while you can. It's the Third Shift with Dan and Shay. Here's their latest. It's Say So.

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Morgan Wallen still dealing with some angry fans after canceling his show in Pittsburgh. 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

of what kind of an adventure it's going to be with you and your best friend exploring Broadway for the first time in Nashville, or, you know, some of the other not so well-known bars you can check out in Nashville. 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

Riley Green getting us started in a good way on New After Two. Good morning, guys. I'm Brett Allen on the third shift with six brand new songs in a row. Here's Flatland Cavalry with Never Coming Back.

0: back.
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0: You want brand new country? I've never even played this one. It's that new from Cody Johnson. He even raps a little bit in this. Here's Horseback on the Third Shift.
1: He's a ranch hand in a pinch, man. Hotter than the red on the cattle brand. Cause she's a gold digger with a quick trigger. A cast iron skillet swinging lid flipper.

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Now he's a buckskin, 15 hands, five-time team road champion.

Shane Prophet with Long Live Country on the Third Shift. I'm Brett Allen. Before Shane, I played Cody Johnson's new one called Horseback. It's always interesting to me to find out how these guys get these songs, because sometimes songwriters pitch their songs to the artists, and Cody actually says that he doesn't want to know who the songwriter is. He doesn't want to be biased, but he did get one directly from the songwriter Josh Phillips. It's a song that he made a top 10 hit called Dirt Cheap, and it was huge for him. And

0: wouldn't it?
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Here's Woman on the Third Show.

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Back to more codes. We got more chances for you to go to Nashville. Check out Megan Maroney in concert, her Cloud 9 tour, you and a friend, airfare, hotel accommodations. Five codes coming today. The first one is at 8:20.

0: brand new from Chris Young. There's I Didn't Come Here to Leave on the Third Shift. I'm Brett Allen. If you missed it on Friday, he actually released a deluxe version of his latest album. That's the title track right there, I Didn't Come Here to Leave. And it's got three brand new songs on it. One of them is called One of Us, and it's a duet with a rising star named Shaylin. There is a song called Wedding Band, and one called If You're Lucky, which is a duet with Breland. So if any of those sound good, if you love Chris Young and you haven't gotten his regular album, the deluxe version is out right now.
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We just do it to pass the time, and it's a little bit of fun. So here we go. Here's your question. People over 40 eat this food twice as often as they did as a kid. 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

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The question today, people over 40 eat this food twice as often as they did as a kid. What is it? The answer is really good for you. Actually, it's yogurt, especially Greek yogurt. Super high in protein. Really good for you. And you can tell that I'm old because I do too. I eat a lot more yogurt than I ever did.

We're buzzing through the late nights on the third shift. Good morning, guys. I'm Brett Allen. Welcome back to work. I got lots of country to help you make it through your first day back. Ella Langley's on the way, Lainey Wilson, and this is new country from Charles Wesley Godwin. Along with Luke Combs, here's Better That Way. Brand new on the third shift. Old boots.

I've got a crazy story about a woman swallowing an iPod coming up for you. Yes, you're going to want to hear this whole thing, because believe it or not, it gets crazier after that statement. I've got Lainey Wilson and John Mayer right now. Here's Phone, Keys, Wallet on the Third Shift.

0: that's a headline about a woman swallowing an AirPod. And then when I read the story, it actually got crazier. That's Caroline Jones. And you're it for me, honey, on the third shift. I'm Brett Allen. You may wonder, how do you swallow an AirPod? You know, like the earbud that you listen to music on? Evidently, she was grabbing her vitamins from the table and she accidentally grabbed the AirPod with it. And down the hatch they went. All the pills and the pod. And then she realized she didn't have her AirPods with her. And she realized that, yeah, she ate her AirPod. She decided to go to urgent care. And they basically said that she should just wait for it to pass. So she went on TikTok and started giving updates. And people started watching, anxiously waiting for good news. And it never came. She never did find the AirPod. Unfortunately, she had to go to the doctor and just get an X-ray to figure out if it was still stuck inside of her. And it wasn't. Somewhere along the line, she lost it.
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9: 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And tonight, Taste of Country Night starts at 7 o'clock. The new country you love flowing through your speakers. 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
0: Somebody open the barn door. It's time to get this pony on the trail. Firing up another 10 in a row on Colleen Temple's number one for new country, US 105.

The good news is we've got tickets for you to go and see Megan Maroney. And the even better news is that it's in Nashville, and we're going to cover the trip to get there. Airfare, hotel accommodations. You just got to be listening for codes today. First one's at 8:20. We got five throughout the day. Good luck. It's Bailey Zimmerman. Wow.

Just think, third shifters, your first third shift of the week is almost over. Thanks for hanging out with me tonight. First shifters, you got one day to get through. Just think about Monday, and we'll see you back here tonight on Tuesday. It's Luke Combs. Here's One Number Away.

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Man, that gives me chills. Zac Brown last night at the UFC event at the White House. Man, it was something to behold. If you didn't see it, hopefully you can find a rerun somewhere. Class act. Just amazing. It's Cody Johnson, US 105. Good Monday morning.

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Yellow dog school bus kicking up.

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1: The rain is trending. Good Lord. Widespread flooding in Central Texas. Man, I'm so glad I stayed up to watch the UFC stuff last night, because I looked at my phone and I started seeing all these pictures and videos of crazy flooding on I-35, just south of Waco, I-35 southbound. Just cars floating in the water. I mean, it was nuts. So if you're going through Waco today, be advised, I live north of Waco, so I took the loop around because I-35 was closed at one point. I didn't want to mess with it. And so check your GPS if you're going through Waco today, either north or southbound, because they had they shut it down where the construction is. I believe the water is drained south of where the construction ends if you're headed southbound, but you may want to check that before you leave, just to be sure, because I don't know if the water can drain the way they have those the concrete barriers set up. It's probably why they shut it down right there. So just check that before you leave. UFC Freedom 250 unfolded last night on the south lawn of the White House. It was absolutely beautiful. I watch a UFC fight every now and then, but the production, it was perfect. It was a class act throughout the show. They talked about different things in history, about the different presidents that held events on the South Lawn. To hear the leftist media talk, oh my gosh, you can't do anything in the South Lawn. I'm not even going to get into what Biden was doing on the South Lawn, was people baring their boobs and all that garbage, if you recall that. But it was a class act. The military that was there.

0: Whenever the two fighters would walk out, they would have them walking with just someone being honored, whether it be a general or a firefighter or EMS or something like that. But they walked through this line of military members. And with each fight, they changed out the military members. They were all dressed differently to represent different points in history. For instance, at one point, they were dressed like the colonial fighters, and so as it, or military. And as it went on, they changed. It was just well thought out. They spent a lot of time planning this, and it was absolutely beautiful. Parents who use Nara Organics whole milk organic infant formula, you need to stop immediately. The brand, it's made in Europe and sold exclusively at Target stores and online. It's voluntarily recalled after three babies between 2 and 5 months old were diagnosed with infant botulism in California. 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
1: Well, the 2026 World Cup going on. A lot of people here for the FIFA games and all that. And what I'm really enjoying is on social media, seeing fans from around the world just show how much they love America. Heard somebody say, if you want to hate America, watch the news, because you know most news organizations hate this country. If you want to love America, drive across it. And you get to see it for yourself, right? And that's what's happening with these people that are here visiting. I saw this one guy from Japan. He had biscuits and gravy, and he was just losing his mind. When he first saw it, he's like, oh, I think there's a problem. And then he ate it, and he just loved it. Well, this guy named Frank from Germany, he's getting a lot of attention. I've seen some of his posts. So he discovered Bass Pro Shops, the Waffle House at 1 a.m. He went to Bucky's, and he also stumbled across Ella Langley. And the video that he posted, it's just him driving, but you hear Ella Langley on the radio. And he said, the best discovery of our road trip has been a musician called Ella Langley. We'd never heard of her before, but after hearing her on pretty much every country radio station, we've become big fans. She's basically the soundtrack of our trip. Well, she saw this post. Someone sent it to her. So she invited him to one of her concerts. And so then he posted again. He said, in all caps, we're going to an Ella Langley concert on the 18th, and we're even going to meet her. It's going to be a show in Oklahoma City. So that was pretty cool. But yeah, all over social media, just people showing their love for this country and the food. And it's really, one was at Raising Cane's. Just out of his mind with how good Raising Cane's was. Highlights of CMA Fest coming to TV, and the lineup for the three-hour special has been announced. It's hosted by Riley Green alongside GMA co-host Laura Spencer. I really like her. And pretty much everybody that's anybody is on this thing. Bailey Zimmerman, Blake Shelton, the band Perry, Brothers Osborne, Cody Johnson, Ella Langley, Gretchen Wilson, Hardy, Jason. I mean, anybody you can imagine is going to be on this. It's going to be on Thursday, June 25th on ABC. And then it's going to stream the next day on Hulu. We've been hoping for a live stream of Alan Jackson's sold out final concert event. And we're going to get one. Country Music Hall of Fame and Museum has announced it's going to live stream Alan Jackson's Last Call, One More for the Road, the finale, on Saturday, June 27th. Taking a look back at country music history today in 1969.
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1: 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Extremely popular, but there was like a purging of

0: Exile. Their greatest hits album was released. Exile's one of those 70s band that kind of went country in the 80s. And they also, when I was looking for that song, they had a country version. I'm like, I'm going to go with the 70s version. Just like Dan Seals did. You know, he's kind of like a yacht rock, light rock guy in the 70s. And then he went country. But anyway, the greatest hits was released today in 86. Today in 1990. Love this song so much. Yeah, full access video by Hank Williams Jr., certified gold today, but I have to play Born to Boogie. 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

0: News that's good enough to eat. 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
1: Well, the Food and Drug Administration has classified a recall of over 900 cases of Alfredo sauce at its highest risk level. Comes after a supplier recalled a dry milk powder ingredient that was used in the product due to possible salmonella contamination. No one had this on their 2026 bingo card, a Spam and Hello Kitty collaboration. They're dropping a limited edition collectible Spam can that features Hello Kitty on it. Hot Pockets going mini. They're unveiling their new Hot Pocket snack breaks, two bite-sized squares in each pack. A bunch of different flavors. They have gooey apple pie. They got ultimate cheddar, spicy jalapeno popper, melty nacho beef, and cheesy stuffed pretzel with bacon. I am so excited about this. And I wish my mother were still alive because she was furious when they got rid of these. McDonald's bringing back its classic fried apple pies for a limited two-week run. Limited? What? Starting Monday the 22nd, you can get that amazing dessert. They first introduced it in 1968. They took it off the menus in 1992. Okay, prepare yourself for health concerns. It's McDonald's. It's probably the healthiest thing on the freaking menu because it has apples in it. Anyway, I digress. They're bringing it back as part of America's 250th birthday celebration. But yeah, fans are thrilled, but ticked that it's only temporary. They want it. And I agree. Maybe we should start a petition. It should be a permanent menu item. Health, really? 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
4: Today is a first alert weather day here in Central Texas. A flood watch is in effect until 7 o'clock this evening for the entirety of our area. Between about noon and 4 o'clock, a few more pop-up showers and thunderstorms are possible near and east of I-35 and down across the Brazos Valley. They could bring some more isolated rainfall totals in excess of 1 to 2 inches, and that could still be enough to cause some nuisance flooding on rivers and creeks and maybe some flash flooding as well. So keep a close eye on the roadways out there this afternoon. From KWTX, I'm First Alert Meteorologist C.D. Finley.

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Faith Hill on your number one for new country, US 105. Good Monday morning. It's Tayshia. Be careful out there, y'all. Rainy day, flash flooding. Weather coming up. It's Old Dominion, US 105.

day, Potts Farm was a place to go. Load a truck up, hit the dirt road. 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Light the bonfire and call the girls. King and the Can and the Marlboro Man. Jack and Jim were a few good men. 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Better watch out for the boys in blue. And all this small town, he said, she said. Ain't it funny how rumors spread? 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You better mind your business, man. Watch your mouth. For I have to knock that loud mouth out. I'm tired of talking, man. Y'all ain't listening to more dope.

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1: All the weather is had widespread flooding in Central Texas last night, especially Waco. On I-35 southbound, just south of Waco near Hewitt, it was crazy. There's videos on social media, and today they're calling it a first alert weather day as well. More flash flooding possible, so be careful as you're out and about. United States and Iran reached an agreement to end the conflict and reopen the Strait of Hormuz, capping 108 days of conflict that began February 28th and driving in early this morning. I did notice the gas prices, some of the places I passed. One, it was $3.40 a gallon, $3.50, which is lower than, you know, it has been. And this should be interesting. I never watch The View. I would rather, you know, shove something into each eardrum so that I don't have to listen to it. But J.D. Vance is going to be on there. Yeah, the vice president is going to be on there. It's tomorrow. Oh, it's going to be a nightmare. I mean, he is great. The guy is an excellent speaker. He's a great debater. But the thing is, you have to be able to get a word in, right? Because they love to talk over people and they're just, yeah. So.

0: 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Oh, God, it's going to be a nightmare. 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

0: Really excited about this. Glenn Powell's Hitman becoming a Netflix series.
1: Of course, I'd charge a high society person more just to seem more realistic. But to me, any payment was evidence, so I'd take whatever they were able to give.
2: It's not that much, but you can have these two.
3: Do you really want to kill your mom, Monty? You're young. You'll be making yourself an orphan.
2: That's the point. Did I ask your opinion? Kill the bitch.
1: And they ended up giving this little future school shooter adjudicated probation.
0: Oh, so good. Hitman. It's a 2024 movie. It was written by, produced by, and starred Glenn Powell. Now, while the plot details aren't out public yet, the series expected to build on the film's story of a police contractor, a very nerdy police contractor, who adopts elaborate disguises to pose as a fake hitman and catch criminals. If you haven't seen that movie yet, you really need to watch it. It's good. It's probably every actor's dream because he got to play I don't know how many different characters, because each time he met a new client, the hitman was based on what he thought that client was looking for in a hitman. One he even copied American Psycho. Yeah, it's pretty good. Steven Spielberg's Disclosure Day debuted in first place, the North American box office over the weekend, $44 million. Well, Tyra Banks, not happy with Netflix. Entertainment Television explains.
4: Tyra Banks suing Netflix for defamation over the streamer's explosive reality check America's Next Top Model documentary that Tyra herself participated in. The model, who hosted the series for 22 seasons, now accusing producers of manipulation, saying they only used 16 minutes of her 3+ hours of interview footage to, quote, support a false and defamatory narrative unrelated to what she actually expressed.
0: She's seeking damages, and she also wants a jury trial. Well, Matt Damon says he's still interested in returning to the Bourne franchise, and he revealed that new story ideas are constantly being explored. 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

0: When you finally find your thing, you want the whole world to know about that thing. 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So people can see your thing, feel your thing, love your thing. The next thing you know, it's a thing. Canva, the thing that makes anything a thing.
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0: hate and neighbors. Not a good scene. Having a bad neighbor, that's bad enough. But buying a new house and not being told that you have a psycho as a neighbor, well, that's even worse. This happened in Minneapolis. This guy named Davis is suing the former owners of his home for not telling him that his neighbor was what he described as a douchebag. He alleges there was previous behavior from the neighbor that, quote unquote, raised a red flag. And something should have been disclosed, you know, in the disclosure statement prior to the purchase of a home. For instance, you have to tell somebody if someone died in the house, right? Things like that. But yeah, he wasn't clued in. And in 2024, he was shot by this neighbor while he was doing some tree trimming in the front yard. Now that came, it built up. That came after more than a year of harassment, 38 calls to 911, and then eventually this guy Davis did a public record search, and he found a request for a restraining order that was filed against this neighbor in 2015 by someone who lived at his current address. So he is saying that the sellers had a duty to disclose anything that would significantly affect an ordinary buyer's use and enjoyment of the property. Yeah, that would be reason number 231 that I live in the sticks.
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5: Central Texas weather. Today is a first alert weather day here in Central Texas. A flood watch is in effect until 7 o'clock this evening for the entirety of our area. Between about noon and 4 o'clock, a few more pop-up showers and thunderstorms are possible near and east of I-35 and down across the Brazos Valley. They could bring some more isolated rainfall totals in excess of 1 to 2 inches, and that could still be enough to cause some nuisance flooding on rivers and creeks and maybe some flash flooding as well. So keep a close eye on the roadways out there this afternoon. From KWTX, I'm First Alert Meteorologist C.D. Finley.

Number one for New Country, US 105. Good Monday morning. It's Tayshia and these guys back together again. Should be getting new music from them anytime now. Florida Georgia Line with Luke Bryan on US 105.

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1: Well, the big story in Central Texas is the rain, getting tons of it, especially last night. I stayed up late watching the UFC 250 event at the White House, which was awesome, by the way. And I started looking at social media and seeing all these videos and stuff just south of Waco on 35. Hewitt area of the hospital, it was just flooding like crazy. Water was going over the wall. It was insane. And so they shut down 35 over in the construction area. This morning, I didn't even try to, I live north of Waco, so I drove around the loop and then got on the interstate and it was fine. But we have more rain coming, so be aware. Keep that GPS on. I don't know if you use it all the time, but leave it on. It'll tell you if there's a road closure. Mine told me that I was avoiding a road closure. So evidently when I came through really early, the interstate where the construction is in Waco was still closed. President Trump heading to the G7 summit. He's going to be in Europe today for the event hosted by the president of France. It's come one day after announcing the U.S. and Iran reached a deal allowing for the reopening of the Strait of Hormuz. And I believe gas prices are also down a tad today. And if you're headed to South Florida sometime this summer, maybe for the 4th or some other time, be advised they're having that seaweed issue on the beach. And they say it smells really bad when it rots. It smells like rotten eggs. I was in Florida.

last summer, and it was the same thing. Where I was anyway, I was in Fort Lauderdale. We were at this resort, and every morning they have a machine that goes down the beach and they rake it up. And a lot of other beaches do that too. So it may not even get to the point of rotting, but it's still kind of gross when you go in the water because it's slimy and it's all over the place. But just a heads up for you so you'll know what you have to expect. 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

All righty, it is time for those Megan Maroney in Nashville codes for the tickets. 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

ACO screen, it's white, and it says close out of it. 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It's 714. 714. Good luck. 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
1: You've been hit by a smooth criminal. Michael has officially become the biggest music, however you want to say it. I always say biopic or biopic of all time. It's pulled in 911.9 million worldwide. Now, that surpasses the Queen Freddie Mercury biopic Bohemian Rhapsody, which totaled 911 million globally back in 2018. And Michael doesn't even premiere in Japan until Friday, which means it's going to make a lot more money. Alan Sorkin revealed in a recent interview, if you're wondering why Jesse Eisenberg is not in the new Facebook movie, there's a reason. Sorkin said he spent 3 days trying to convince Jesse Eisenberg to return as Meta CEO Mark Zuckerberg in The Social Reckoning. But the actor, he didn't want to do it. This is a quote. He did not want to be conflated with Mark Zuckerberg anymore. He was tired of fans approaching him with, "I'm CEO, biatch," business cards to sign. After learning Eisenberg wouldn't return, Jeremy Strong pitched himself for the role, and he landed the part. Well, Colin Farrell's confirmed that his Penguin character will indeed be making a return in the upcoming The Batman 2. The downside is, Farrell says that he only has 2 scenes in the movie. That's just crazy. Well, Stanley Tucci is taking his food travel show across the pond.
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1: 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Soon. He's just so cool, just so laid back in everything that he's in. 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

Riley Green on your number one for New Country, US 105. Good Monday morning. It's Tayshia. And, you know, you look at the world these days and it's like there's a lot of mayhem going on. But the Global Peace Index wanted to find out which countries were the most peaceful, right? And so they looked at a bunch of things. But they also looked at strong social cohesion as playing a role. In other words, a common culture, which happens when you're not overrun with illegal immigration, like a lot of places are these days. And if you look at the list, I mean, it's further proof of it. So these are the 10 most peaceful countries. Japan, number 10. Finland, Singapore, Portugal, not about Portugal. Austria, Ireland, well, unless you're in Belfast and some guy's trying to cut your head off, some guy from Sudan. I don't know if you've heard about that or not. It's crazy. Slovenia, Switzerland, number three. And Switzerland, this was over the weekend, they just rejected a vote to cap their population at 10 million because over the past couple of years, you know, they've been getting a lot of illegal immigration in there and they want to stop.

0: stop that. So they want to put a cap. But the people voted against it because they didn't want to be tossed out of the EU. Because, you know, the EU has done so much for everybody. Anyway, they'll probably regret that. Number two, New Zealand. Number one, Iceland. Most peaceful country. And then there's another list out. The 10 dirtiest cities. Texas is not on this list. Of course not. California is on it four times. New Jersey's on it twice. So number 10, you've got Corona, California. And then you've got Vegas, Jersey City, New Jersey, Phoenix, Newark, New Jersey, Ontario, California, Reading, Pennsylvania, Detroit, Los Angeles, and San Bernardino, California. Again, it's great to be a Texan.
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3: weather. Today is a first alert weather day here in Central Texas. A flood watch is in effect until 7 o'clock this evening for the entirety of our area. Between about noon and 4 o'clock, a few more pop-up showers and thunderstorms are possible near and east of I-35 and down across the Brazos Valley. They could bring some more isolated rainfall totals in excess of 1 to 2 inches, and that could still be enough to cause some nuisance flooding on rivers and creeks and maybe some flash flooding as well. So keep a close eye on the roadways out there this afternoon. From KWTX, I'm First Alert Meteorologist C.D. Finley.

for New Country, US 105. Still stoked. We're watching the UFC 250 event. Thunderbirds, Blue Angels flying over the White House as Zac Brown sings a national anthem. Right when he hit the high note, they flew over. It was freaking amazing. Go find the video online.

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Tan and Shay. Number one for new country, US 105. Good morning, it's Tayshia. A lot of talk about the new world screwworm and the effect it could have on our cattle industry. But here's the thing. Your dogs can be infested with it. Goats, other things, even people, they say. So there's a course you can take. It's free. It's online. So you can learn what it looks like, what it is. It's on my page. 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Look at Tayshia Stevens' page. All the details are on there for you.

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1: That would help if I turned that on. Okay, the UFC Freedom 250 event was yesterday. And man, and I'll be honest, I'm not a huge sports person. I've watched some UFC stuff here and there. But I thought, you know, I'm going to check this out because the left have been bitching, moaning, and complaining about it. So I don't want to say what's going on. Hillary Clinton was griping about it. This was perfect. She was talking, she was tweeting. And it gets me with Hillary Clinton. If you go to her ex account, you can't comment. Yeah, the coward, you can't comment back. She says all this crap. She throws it out there, but you can't respond. But she's talking about, yeah, they're having this, what does she call it, cage match on the lawn. Just remember, this is your house, you know, this is your house, not his house. And the comments were golden because it's like, oh, you mean like when you lived in that house and y'all stole everything whenever y'all left when George Bush was elected president? It's true. They took all kinds of stuff. I remember when all this happened. The computer keyboards, they removed letters on the keyboard so that when Bush's people came in, you know, they have all these jacked up keyboards. I mean, it was insane, the stuff that they took. It was totally white trash. And then here she is talking about, you know, oh, a cage match. But it was amazing, and it was classy, and it really was. I had no preconceived ideas. I just wanted to see what it was. It was beautiful because it was set up in front of the White House. And the lighting, it was just absolutely beautiful. You had the flag there, and they gave American history throughout. As the guys walked out, each one had two people walking with them, and they were being honored for something. Many of them were generals. You had guys with the fire department from New York. The military guys that were standing there, with each fighter that came out, they had a different line of guys, and they were dressed in the different uniforms of the American military through the years, going all the way back to the colonists. It was so well thought out, and it was so nice. But it was really cool. Zac Brown, he sang the national anthem, and he did a great job. And, you know, the White House was behind him. And then, you know, the high note, the land of the free, and you hit the high note. Right then, you had the Thunderbirds and the Blue Angels performing the Super Delta Flyover. I mean, it was amazing. And I'm like, he doesn't even have to worry about hitting the high note because they're over him. I mean, it gives you chills. I've been watching it over and over this morning over here. It was just so cool. Then the weigh-ins earlier in the day, they had a bald eagle flying around. I mean, it's every American thing you can think of. And it was just so freaking cool. So, I mean, if you love being American, you believe, you know, you're blessed to live in the greatest country on earth, then you absolutely adored it. The rest of you can, I can't say on the radio. All righty. The UK banning social media for kids under the age of 16. Yeah, they're talking about banning Snapchat, TikTok, YouTube, Instagram, Facebook, and X. Australia did the same thing, but it really hasn't worked because these dang kids, they find a way around everything. They're finding all these workarounds. And lastly, people are talking

0: 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Did you watch the Netflix documentary about Tyra Banks and the America's Next Top Model deal? 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
1: Josh Ross on your number one for New Country US 105. Good morning, it's Tasia. And your next chance to get those Megan Maroney tickets coming up around 10:20. 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

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And it's for people that work in the medical industry. If you want to get certified to be an inspector, you know, because they need more inspectors to go out and see if the, where these cases are. 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

Smithsonian Nashville is on the way. In fact, it's going to be here after just three songs. We're talking less than 10 minutes, people. US 105.

0: hope you're ready for this. It's your chance to see Megan Maroney in Nashville. Of course, that's Corey Kent and Co Wetzel, Rocky Mountain Low. My name is Jess. Okay, this code could put you on a plane headed to Nashville, put you up in a hotel in Nashville, send you to see Megan Maroney at Bridgestone Arena, and get you home. It's all thanks to our friends at Sony Music Nashville. Your code is 403. Again, that code is 403. Go ahead and plug that into our app for your chance to win and come back at 1:20. We'll have another chance for you to win.
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1: weather. Today is a first alert weather day here in Central Texas. A flood watch is in effect until 7 o'clock this evening for the entirety of our area. Between about noon and 4 o'clock, a few more pop-up showers and thunderstorms are possible near and east of I-35 and down across the Brazos Valley. They could bring some more isolated rainfall totals in excess of 1 to 2 inches, and that could still be enough to cause some nuisance flooding on rivers and creeks and maybe some flash flooding as well. So keep a close eye on the roadways out there this afternoon. From KWTX, I'm First Alert Meteorologist C.D. Finley.

Number one for new country, US 105. Hey, it's Tayshia. And coming up tomorrow morning, 8:20, your first chance to win those tickets to see Megan Maroney in Nashville. And I also have tickets for you to check out the Holland Corn Festival going on this weekend in Holland. We'll have tickets for Friday night and Saturday night on your number one for new country, US 105.

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0: Well, around here, we're all about the buddy system, okay? And we don't necessarily have to hold hands, but just know that we are side by side navigating this workday together. And if we can keep this up throughout the day, man, it's going to be over before you know it. It's US 105.
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another artist putting out an album this year, and she hasn't done a solo project in a decade. 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

0: Down with Woman. It's Jess. And you know, Kane's been talking about a new album for quite some time. I'm hoping to get some details about that very soon. Can you just give us a hint, Kane? Speaking of albums, we do have a project that's coming our way from Wynonna Judd. And it's been a minute since she's done a solo album. In fact, it's been 10 years. But this feels like an album that's been in the making for a lot longer than 10 years. She said this album is about survival. It's about, quote, where I've been, what I've lost, what I've overcome, and who I've become. It's called The Hard Truth, and we'll get it on October 2nd.
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Today is a first alert weather day here in Central Texas. A flood watch is in effect until 7 o'clock this evening for the entirety of our area. Between about noon and 4 o'clock, a few more pop-up showers and thunderstorms are possible near and east of I-35 and down across the Brazos Valley. They could bring some more isolated rainfall totals in excess of 1 to 2 inches, and that could still be enough to cause some nuisance flooding on rivers and creeks and maybe some flash flooding as well. So keep a close eye on the roadways out there this afternoon. From KWTX, I'm First Alert Meteorologist C.D. Finlay.

0: Well, this will be Luke Combs' first Father's Day as a father of three. And I couldn't be more thrilled for him. Hey, it's Jess. Don't forget, Father's Day is coming up on Sunday. Don't forget, Dad.
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1: Number one for new country, US 105. Hey, it's Tayshia. And coming up tomorrow morning, 8:20, your first chance to win those tickets to see Megan Maroney in Nashville. And I also have tickets for you to check out the Holland Corn Festival going on this weekend in Holland. We'll have tickets for Friday night and Saturday night on your number one for new country, US 105. We used to

0: Yes, another chance to see Megan Maroney in Nashville will be here at 1:20. 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

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Jason Aldean, She's Country, US 105.

Lunch hour is here. I'm curious if anybody else is like me. Do you pack a lunch when you go to work? That's risky, right? Because you can pack a lunch and have every intention to eat it at noon. But, you know, 10:30, 11 rolls around and it's looking pretty good. Anybody else already eat the lunch they packed? And now they're scrambling. Thanks for making me feel like I'm not alone. US 105.

Hey, it's Jess. Coming up in just over an hour, we've got a chance for you to see Megan Moroney in Nashville. 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

0: Well, it looks like we've got an artist that has canceled dates for all of June. That is John Morgan. It is Kid Myself. That's New Country. My name is Jess. I'm with you on your lunch hour. And say a prayer for Justin Moore. You know, we talked about this last week about him canceling some shows, but I thought it was just a handful this past weekend, but it looks like he has completely cleared out his calendar for the majority of June. We're seeing dates that are being canceled through June 26th. It's not just his own headlining dates. It's also the opening dates that he has for Riley Green's As Cowboy As It Gets tour. Again, he's focusing on his health. He said it's the best decision for himself and his family.
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Today is a first alert weather day here in Central Texas. A flood watch is in effect until 7 o'clock this evening for the entirety of our area. Between about noon and 4 o'clock, a few more pop-up showers and thunderstorms are possible near and east of I-35 and down across the Brazos Valley. They could bring some more isolated rainfall totals in excess of 1 to 2 inches, and that could still be enough to cause some nuisance flooding on rivers and creeks and maybe some flash flooding as well. So keep a close eye on the roadways out there this afternoon. From KWTX, I'm First Alert Meteorologist C.D. Finley.

Number one for new country, US 105. Hey, it's Tayshia. And coming up tomorrow morning, 8:20, your first chance to win those tickets to see Megan Maroney in Nashville. And I also have tickets for you to check out the Holland Corn Festival going on this weekend in Holland. We'll have tickets for Friday night and Saturday night on your number one for new country, US 105. Jagman.

0: going to say, these last couple of weeks have been really fun in the world of sports, you know, watching basketball and hockey and college baseball. Now, soccer as well. It's just nice to have a game on, you know?
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Okay, in less than 10 minutes, you'll get your Megan Maroney code. And this is a code that could send you to Nashville for her sold-out Cloud 9 tour at Bridgestone Arena. You want in? Don't go anywhere. It's just three songs away. US 105.

That's Lainey Wilson with New Country, phone, keys, wallet. It's Jess. That's always the checklist before you leave the door, right? Phone, keys, wallet. Got it. We're good. We're adding something to that list that is a must-have. It's a trip to Nashville to see Megan Maroney. And your chance to win is happening right now. Open up our app. You'll see Megan Maroney's name in the trending bar. Just tap on that. Plug in the code 181. Again, your code is 181. Good luck to you. We've got another

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5: Central Texas weather. Today is a first alert weather day here in Central Texas. A flood watch is in effect until 7 o'clock this evening for the entirety of our area. Between about noon and 4 o'clock, a few more pop-up showers and thunderstorms are possible near and east of I-35 and down across the Brazos Valley. They could bring some more isolated rainfall totals in excess of 1 to 2 inches, and that could still be enough to cause some nuisance flooding on rivers and creeks and maybe some flash flooding as well. So keep a close eye on the roadways out there this afternoon. From KWTX, I'm First Alert Meteorologist C.D. Finley.

Are you loving it? There's got to be another season of this, at least another one, right? We don't have specifics just yet, but we will keep you up to date on our app. Jason Aldean is here now. It's Don't Tell on Me, US 105.

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Hey, it's Tayshia. And coming up tomorrow morning, 8:20, your first chance to win those tickets to see Megan Maroney in Nashville. And I also have tickets for you to check out the Holland Corn Festival going on this weekend in Holland. We'll have tickets for Friday night and Saturday night. On your number one.

I gotta say, I'm really excited about this new Toy Story movie that's coming out this week. I'm allowed to say that as an adult. Here's Taylor Swift. I knew it. I knew you. US 105.

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But I got some bonus ways that you can get in to win. We'll chat more in less than 10. It's US 105.

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0: I still can't believe you're going to see Megan Maroney this year. That's Beautiful Things. It is Jess. I'm on the job with you. You know, Megan's Cloud 9 tour is sold out. It was hard to get tickets to this show. Well, not for us, but for, you know, consumers. We got tickets thanks to our friends at Sony Music Nashville, and we are throwing in airfare and hotel as well, so you can see her in Nashville. Now, you've got a chance to win it 420. Just listen for the code and plug it into our app. But there are some bonus ways that you can get in to win this trip. All you have to do is open up our app and tap on Megan Maroney's name in the trending bar, and you'll see all the extra ways that you can get in to win. Basically, you are boosting your chances of winning. Good luck.
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3: weather. Today is a first alert weather day here in Central Texas. A flood watch is in effect until 7 o'clock this evening for the entirety of our area. Between about noon and 4 o'clock, a few more pop-up showers and thunderstorms are possible near and east of I-35 and down across the Brazos Valley. They could bring some more isolated rainfall totals in excess of 1 to 2 inches, and that could still be enough to cause some nuisance flooding on rivers and creeks and maybe some flash flooding as well. So keep a close eye on the roadways out there this afternoon. From KWTX, I'm First Alert Meteorologist C.D. Finley.

Number one for new country, US 105. Hey, it's Tayshia. And coming up tomorrow morning, 8:20, your first chance to win those tickets to see Megan Maroney in Nashville. And I also have tickets for you to check out the Holland Corn Festival going on this weekend in Holland. We'll have tickets for Friday night and Saturday night. On your number one for

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Okay, talk to me about The Road. You know, Blake Shelton's new show with Taylor Sheridan. We've had one season, and there hasn't been confirmation of a second season yet. But if there was, which artist do you want to see these contestants compete to open for? 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

It's Chrissy, and it's definitely a Monday. I'll tell you the most Monday thing that happened to me. Tell me yours on the app, and we'll share them in two songs. US 105.

0: That's Morgan Wallen and Don't We? Hey, it's Chrissy. So the most Monday thing that happened to me today, I actually had my shirt on backwards the entire day. I just noticed it like an hour ago. And it's a blue top, so like there's no rhyme or reason to know if it's backwards or forwards. But yeah, the whole day. Denise told me on the app that she left her coffee on top of her car this morning. It was a Stanley, too. So no coffee and no more Stanley. That stinks. Ugh. Kelly said she was late to work today because she couldn't find her glasses. Realized 15 minutes later that they were on her head the whole entire time. I've been there. We're coming right back.
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9: Central Texas weather. Today is a first alert weather day here in Central Texas. A flood watch is in effect until 7 o'clock this evening for the entirety of our area. Between about noon and 4 o'clock, a few more pop-up showers and thunderstorms are possible near and east of I-35 and down across the Brazos Valley. They could bring some more isolated rainfall totals in excess of 1 to 2 inches, and that could still be enough to cause some nuisance flooding on rivers and creeks, and maybe some flash flooding as well. So keep a close eye on the roadways out there this afternoon. From KWTX, I'm First Alert Meteorologist C.D. Finley.

0: See, and we know Hardy is a brilliant songwriter, but Eric Church actually told him that he's one of the best songwriters to ever hold a pen. That's pretty high praise. Here's another reason why. It's MacArthur.
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Hey, it's Tayshia. And coming up tomorrow morning, 8:20, your first chance to win those tickets to see Megan Maroney in Nashville. 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

0: 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And Casey told me that she drove all the way to work and realized she left her laptop on the kitchen table. Oh, what a terrible feeling. Thanks for sharing.
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I'm Chrissy. We play the most country for your workday. I've got the Morgan Wallen and Ella Langley duet coming up. Luke Combs, we'll throw it back with some Toby Keith. And your chance to fly off to Nashville to see Megan Maroney's Cloud 9 tour. Another code is coming up on US 105.

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0: It's another 10 in a row on US 105. Number one. Number one for new country.

Hey, it's Chrissy. Another code to see Megan Maroney in Nashville comes up in two songs. Right now, it's Jelly Roll, I'm Not Okay. US 105.

0: I can't get enough of that song. Ella Langley, Morgan Wallen, Can't Love You Anymore. Hey, it's Chrissy. I want to send you to Nashville to see Megan Maroney at Bridgestone Arena, but you need this 420 code. Are you ready? It's 841. That's 841. Put that code in our app, and we could fly you and a friend to Nashville to experience Megan Maroney's sold-out Cloud 9 show. Again, the code is 841. That's 841. Put that on our app for your chance to win airfare, hotel, and tickets to the show. It's courtesy of Sony Music Nashville. Again, the code, 841. Good luck.
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2: Central Texas weather. Scattered shower and thunderstorm chances holding on as we head into the evening. The flooding threat not overly high, but we've got to watch for some pockets of locally heavy rainfall for us. Rain chances drop off overnight. Most of us stay rain-free Tuesday, but a 30% chance of showers, particularly across the southeastern parts of Central Texas. High temperatures in the upper 80s. A few isolated showers Wednesday. We're likely rain-free Thursday, but another shot for good rain chances arrives Friday. From KWTX, I'm First Alert Chief Meteorologist Brady Taylor.

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Hey, it's Tayshia. And coming up tomorrow morning, 8:20, your first chance to win those tickets to see Megan Maroney in Nashville. And I also have tickets for you to check out the Holland Corn Festival going on this weekend in Holland. 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

0: The carnival and a special concert performance featuring the Clayton Lawson Band, Nate Ivacek, and Local Mojo. 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

0: That's a new one from Kenny Chesney called Carry On. In less than a week, he will start his second residency at the Sphere in Las Vegas. Hey, it's Chrissy with The Drive Home. I asked you to tell me the most Monday thing that has happened to you. I actually wore my shirt backwards for this entire Monday up until a couple hours ago. I realized that I had it on backwards. It was kind of embarrassing. I wondered why I felt like my collar was too high, but whatever. Zoe said on the app that she spent like 5 minutes looking for her phone while she was actually talking on that. I've done that before. And Krista told me on the app that the most Monday thing that she did was wearing two different shoes to work. She didn't realize it until she got home. That's great.
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4: Texas weather. Scattered shower and thunderstorm chances holding on as we head into the evening. The flooding threat not overly high, but we've got to watch for some pockets of locally heavy rainfall for us. Rain chances drop off overnight. Most of us stay rain-free Tuesday, but a 30% chance of showers, particularly across the southeastern parts of Central Texas. High temperatures in the upper 80s. A few isolated showers Wednesday. We're likely rain-free Thursday, but another shot for good rain chances arrives Friday. From KWTX, I'm First Alert Chief Meteorologist Brady Taylor.

Hey, it's Chrissy, and I hope when that CMA Fest special comes out, we see the antics of Luke Bryan. I guess he showed up at his own bar in Nashville. He bartended for hours, giving out shots and drinks and hanging out with the crowd. Pretty cool to see. That show, by the way, airs on ABC June 25th. U.S.

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Hey, it's Tayshia. And coming up tomorrow morning, 8:20, your first chance to win those tickets to see Megan Maroney in Nashville. And I also have tickets for you to check out the Holland Corn Festival going on this weekend in Holland. 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I never

with Chrissy. And don't forget, we give you codes 5 times a day for your chance to see Megan Maroney in Nashville, 820, 1020, 120, 420, and 720. You and a friend could be off to Music City. 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
2: 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Hang on for another 10 in a row of nonstop country music on US 105. Number one for new country.

That's a new one from Lainey. Did you see what happened when Lainey hung out with, performed with, and told Tim McGraw what a big fan she is and has always been? He did something pretty cool in return. 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

When the boss asks you why you've got that big smile on your face, tell him it's because you got US 105 in your ear, making your workday go by faster with 10 in a row every hour.

It's Chrissy with The Drive Home. We've always given you some really cool experiences. Now your next chance is to see Megan Maroney live at Bridgestone Arena in Nashville this August. All you have to do is collect the codes. We've been doing it for a little while, so get on board because we give you 3-digit codes 5 times a day. They come up at 820, 1020, 120, 420 with me, and 720. And the more codes you enter, the better chance to win. We take care of everything too. Airfare, hotel in Nashville, and tickets to Megan Maroney's sold-out Cloud 9 tour. Next shot, this amazing trip comes up in less than an hour with Evan Paul.

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0: 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Luke Bryan and his farm tour recently went out west to California for the first time in 16 years. 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And I'll put a little pep in your step tonight for that second shift playing your favorite new country on this Friday night, Taste of Country Nights.
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Scattered shower and thunderstorm chances holding on as we head into the evening. The flooding threat not overly high, but we've got to watch for some pockets of locally heavy rainfall for us. Rain chances drop off overnight. Most of us stay rain-free Tuesday, but a 30% chance of showers, particularly across the southeastern parts of central Texas. High temperatures in the upper 80s. A few isolated showers Wednesday. We're likely rain-free Thursday, but another shot for good rain chances arrives Friday. From KWTX, I'm First Alert Chief Meteorologist Brady Taylor.

0: Hey, it's Chrissy with The Drive Home for Jason, who's finally heading home on this Monday. Thanks for having us on. It's Jordan Davis on US 105.
1: 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These boots ain't tapping those brakes.

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Hey, it's Tayshia. And coming up tomorrow morning, 8:20, your first chance to win those tickets to see Megan Maroney in Nashville. 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

That's Megan Maroney, and it's Chrissy. That's going to do it for me. Stay right here because Evan Paul has your next code to see Megan Maroney in Nashville. 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